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0: Tonight, mostly cloudy, down to 70. Sunday, a slight chance of showers before 2 p.m., then a slight chance of showers and thunderstorms between 2 and 3 p.m., mostly cloudy, high 88, chance of precipitation 20%. Sunday night, a slight chance of showers before 8 p.m., then a chance of showers and thunderstorms with a low of 71 degrees. That's our weather.
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0: A 14 first alert forecast, partly sunny with a high of 88. Tonight, mostly cloudy down to 70. Sunday, a slight chance of showers before 2 p.m. Then a slight chance of showers and thunderstorms between 2 and 3 p.m. Mostly cloudy, high 88. Chance of precipitation 20%. Sunday night, a slight chance of showers before 8 p.m., then a chance of showers and thunderstorms with a low of 71 degrees. That's our weather.
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2: Our 14 First Alert forecast, partly sunny with a high of 88. Tonight, mostly cloudy down to 70. Sunday, a slight chance of showers before 2 p.m. Then a slight chance of showers and thunderstorms between 2 and 3 p.m. Mostly cloudy, high 88. Chance of precipitation 20%. Sunday night, a slight chance of showers before 8 p.m., then a chance of showers and thunderstorms with a low of 71 degrees. That's our weather.
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0: Más de lo que le gusta a Juan.

0: 14 First Alert forecast. Partly sunny with a high of 88. Tonight, mostly cloudy down to 70. Sunday, a slight chance of showers before 2 p.m. Then a slight chance of showers and thunderstorms between 2 and 3 p.m. Mostly cloudy, high 88. Chance of precipitation 20%. Sunday night, a slight chance of showers before 8 p.m., then a chance of showers and thunderstorms with a low of 71 degrees. That's our weather.
1: Juan es patrocinado por Master Brand. 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
0: Aquí hay otras que le gustan a Juan.

0: our 14 First Alert forecast, partly sunny with a high of 88. Tonight, mostly cloudy down to 70. Sunday, a slight chance of showers before 2 p.m. Then a slight chance of showers and thunderstorms between 2 and 3 p.m. Mostly cloudy, high 88. Chance of precipitation 20%. Sunday night, a slight chance of showers before 8 p.m. Then a chance of showers and thunderstorms with a low of 71 degrees. That's our weather.
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0: Our 14 First Alert forecast, partly sunny with a high of 88. Tonight, mostly cloudy down to 70. Sunday, a slight chance of showers before 2 p.m. Then a slight chance of showers and thunderstorms between 2 and 3 p.m. Mostly cloudy, high 88. Chance of precipitation 20%. Sunday night, a slight chance of showers before 8 p.m. Then a chance of showers and thunderstorms with a low of 71 degrees. That's our weather.
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0: Our 14 First Alert forecast, partly sunny with a high of 88. Tonight, mostly cloudy down to 70. Sunday, a slight chance of showers before 2 p.m. Then a slight chance of showers and thunderstorms between 2 and 3 p.m. Mostly cloudy, high 88. Chance of precipitation 20%. Sunday night, a slight chance of showers before 8 p.m. Then a chance of showers and thunderstorms with a low of 71 degrees. That's our weather.
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0: Our 14 First Alert forecast, partly sunny with a high of 88. Tonight, mostly cloudy down to 70. Sunday, a slight chance of showers before 2 p.m. Then a slight chance of showers and thunderstorms between 2 and 3 p.m. Mostly cloudy, high 88. Chance of precipitation 20%. Sunday night, a slight chance of showers before 8 p.m. Then a chance of showers and thunderstorms with a low of 71 degrees. That's our weather.
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1: Our 14 First Alert forecast, partly sunny with a high of 88. Tonight, mostly cloudy down to 70. Sunday, a slight chance of showers before 2 p.m. Then a slight chance of showers and thunderstorms between 2 and 3 p.m. Mostly cloudy, high 88. Chance of precipitation 20%. Sunday night, a slight chance of showers before 8 p.m. Then a chance of showers and thunderstorms with a low of 71 degrees. That's our weather.
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2: Our 14 First Alert forecast, partly sunny with a high of 88 tonight, mostly cloudy down to 70. Sunday, a slight chance of showers before 2 p.m., then a slight chance of showers and thunderstorms between 2 and 3 p.m., mostly cloudy, high 88, chance of precipitation 20%. Sunday night, a slight chance of showers before 8 p.m., then a chance of showers and thunderstorms with a low of 71 degrees. That's our weather.
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1: A 14 First Alert forecast, partly sunny with a high of 88. Tonight, mostly cloudy down to 70. Sunday, a slight chance of showers before 2 p.m. Then a slight chance of showers and thunderstorms between 2 and 3 p.m. Mostly cloudy, high 88. Chance of precipitation 20%. Sunday night, a slight chance of showers before 8 p.m. Then a chance of showers and thunderstorms with a low of 71 degrees. That's our weather.
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0: Más de lo que le gusta a Juan.

0: Our 14 First Alert forecast, partly sunny with a high of 88. Tonight, mostly cloudy down to 70. Sunday, a slight chance of showers before 2 p.m. Then a slight chance of showers and thunderstorms between 2 and 3 p.m. Mostly cloudy, high 88. Chance of precipitation 20%. Sunday night, a slight chance of showers before 8 p.m. Then a chance of showers and thunderstorms with a low of 71 degrees. That's our weather.
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1: Our 14 First Alert forecast, partly sunny with a high of 88. Tonight, mostly cloudy down to 70. Sunday, a slight chance of showers before 2 p.m. Then a slight chance of showers and thunderstorms between 2 and 3 p.m. Mostly cloudy, high 88. Chance of precipitation 20%. Sunday night, a slight chance of showers before 8 p.m. Then a chance of showers and thunderstorms with a low of 71 degrees. That's our weather.
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0: 14 First Alert forecast, partly sunny with a high of 88. Tonight, mostly cloudy down to 70. Sunday, a slight chance of showers before 2 p.m. Then a slight chance of showers and thunderstorms between 2 and 3 p.m. Mostly cloudy, high 88. Chance of precipitation 20%. Sunday night, a slight chance of showers before 8 p.m. Then a chance of showers and thunderstorms with a low of 71 degrees. That's our weather.
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2: Our 14 First Alert forecast, partly sunny with a high of 88 tonight. Mostly cloudy down to 70. Sunday, a slight chance of showers before 2 p.m. Then a slight chance of showers and thunderstorms between 2 and 3 p.m. Mostly cloudy, high 88. Chance of precipitation 20%. Sunday night, a slight chance of showers before 8 p.m. Then a chance of showers and thunderstorms with a low of 71 degrees. That's our weather.
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1: I'm Larry Giefner with the local weather. For Sunday, a 20% chance of showers, highs of 88. Sunday night, a 30% chance of showers, low of 71. Monday, 80% chance of showers, highs of 84. Monday night, another 80% chance of rain, low of 27. Tuesday, 80% chance of rain again with a high of 86. Tuesday night, 40% chance of rain, low 72. Have a great day.
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2: I'm Larry Giefner with the local weather. For Sunday, a 20% chance of showers, highs of 88. Sunday night, a 30% chance of showers, low of 71. Monday, 80% chance of showers, highs of 84. Monday night, another 80% chance of rain, low of 27. Tuesday, 80% chance of rain again with a high of 86. Tuesday night, 40% chance of rain, low 72. Have a great day.
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1: I'm Larry Giefner with the local weather. For Sunday, a 20% chance of showers, highs of 88. Sunday night, a 30% chance of showers, low of 71. Monday, 80% chance of showers, highs of 84. Monday night, another 80% chance of rain, low of 27. Tuesday, 80% chance of rain again with a high of 86. Tuesday night, 40% chance of rain, low 72. Have a great day.
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2: De regreso aquí al Busch Stadium, y en esta ocasión le vamos a llevar a ustedes las alineaciones que son presentadas por Bet365. 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
11: 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Regular Show. 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